0: Poletje.
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2: 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It's my mother saying, darling, please come home.

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Someone listening? Okay. Let me tell you the story of that guy. First you loved, then you promised, was losing control, crazy night.

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Are you thinking of me when you struck her? Does she know you were supposed to love me till you die? Almost.

Drink some margaritas by swing of blue lights. Listen to the mariachi play at midnight. Are you with me? Are you with me?

Drink some margaritas by swinging blue lights. 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Are you with me? Are you with me?